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Then he got out, they locked him up again. They did. 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He did a U-turn, they locked him up. And then he took the damn woman with him, took Tiny down there with him. Tiny had never been locked up until this wants to go down there and drop a hit record again. 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

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And Party at the Party playing with his nose now. And Baka got a weird case, why is he around? Certified lover boys, certified pedophiles. 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

selling us some slaves. 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

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Yeah. 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
3: That's it.

Come with a couple bad bitches that'll rip the party. If Quavo the QB, I'm Nick Lombardi. Pull up in a space coupe on a link with Marty. I can actually afford to get a pink Bugatti. 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It's a rap like them things on the head of a Saudi.

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Joy is the work. That's what this new series on For the Love is all about. 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

let's get the party started. See you at the bar, you was hardly talking. That's when I knew that your heart was scarring. Friends to lovers need a part to star in. Like, wait, babe, let me ask your pardon. This ain't Gucci, this is Prada, darling. If you want something, you can ask me.

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vacation, fake intimidation. Take a minute, take a deep breath, have a little bit of patience. Drizzy, you amazing, you the inspiration. You set the bar for the next generation. You Neo in the Matrix, these just Nemo in the ocean. Small fish making kids feel emotion, using you for promotion. True words have never been spoken. Wanna see written me on a t-shirt like I'm Hulk Hogan. I appreciate the fans rocking with me, this is really just a small token. Really with a visionary, only reason I ain't got a girl and I ain't getting married, cause I'm really out here filling up the itinerary till I'm 6 feet in a cemetery. Bulletproof door so heavy, got me rolling around like a dignitary. Funny how it's only that are waiting on the boy's obituary, cause if I die, it's these that become the sole beneficiary. And what the f*** are they gonna do with it? Had a girls up at 29 on stage twerking with a dictionary. Guilt trips, not church trips when it's cold out here in February. Cause right now, shorty parachuting like she flying for the military. This girl face so pretty, I can only think of missionary.

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Shitty, feel it, good with a sick mouth and a slick flow. 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Four time, fifth time, you gush. 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Just on my like it's nothing. Everywhere I go now.

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0: They did. They locked him up. He did a U-turn. They locked him up. And then he took the damn woman with him. Took Tiny down there with him. Tiny had never been locked up until this. He wants to go down there and drop a hit record.
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2: We love Triumph. What's not to love about a little victory lap? Arms raised, crowd cheering, music swelling. But there's another type of Triumph. Quieter, less cinematic. Like finally getting that pain you've been ignoring looked at. 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There's a small, subtle shift when the pain or the worry in the back of your mind just isn't anymore. 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

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Just a race in China. Little bad Trini, but she mixed with China. 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

Girl, you a 10, girl, you a 10, girl, you a 10, girl, you a 10, girl, you a 10, girl, you a 10, girl, you a 10, girl, you a 10, girl, you a 10, girl, you a 10, girl, you a 10, girl, you a 10, girl, you a 10, girl, you a 10, girl, you a 10, girl, you a 10, girl, you a 10, girl, you a 10, girl, you a 10, girl, you a 10, girl, you a 10, girl, you a 10, girl, you a 10, girl, you a 10, girl, you a 10, girl, you a 10, girl, you a 10, girl, you a 10, girl, you a 10, girl, you a 10, girl, you a 10, girl, you a 10, girl, you a 10, girl, you a 10, girl, you a 10, girl, you a 10, girl, you a 10, girl, you a 10, girl, you a 10, girl, you a 10, girl, you a 10, girl, you a 10, girl, you a 10, girl, you a 10, girl, you a 10, girl, you a 10, girl, you a 10, gir

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1: Yeah, whoa. 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

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Play with a Doja. Throw that back like you poster. Trust me, I'm taking it easy. I really wanna get Nikki.

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2: Yeah. 2 Jams.
3: What's it on that
4: beat? I'm different, yeah, I'm different. I'm different, yeah, I'm different. I'm different, yeah, I'm different.

0: I'm different, yeah, I'm different. I'm different, yeah, I'm different. I'm different, yeah, I'm different. Pull up to the scene with my silly messing.
1: Speaking of pulling up to the scene with your ceiling missing, have y'all seen Lloyd's new hairstyle?
2: Oh my goodness. What is gone? What's something receding?
1: Have y'all seen Lloyd?
2: I haven't. Hold on. Here we go. Let me go to it. You did this. I didn't know this.
1: And y'all know I'm the president, El Presidente.
2: That's what she say.
1: Of Ladies for Lloyd, the Ladies for Lloyd fan club, the self-appointed president. And when I saw Lloyd's hair, I said, what is going on?
2: I put in Lloyd new hair and they finished haircut for me. Let me see.
1: Because that's how awful it is.
2: So I can find
1: Good
2: it.
1: Morning and happy Monday to you, boo. You're listening to the DR right here on 102 Jams. That's Drink on the Rocks morning show.
2: Oh, wow.
1: It's 6:09, and you just heard Drake's reaction. He just saw the hair.
2: He looks like an activist. Are they about to come out with Mississippi Burning, too?
1: That's the perfect way to describe it.
2: He looks like an activist. We will not stand.
1: Right. They said he got that my office hours are from 9 to 5.
2: Listen to me. He got that.
1: They said he looked like Frankie Lyman.
2: Oh, no. He looked just like my boy. Oh, he looked like Muhammad Ali dad, like Will Smith. You remember when Will Smith played my... Who played my boy that played Muhammad Ali
1: yes.
2: dad? Oh, man, he could go back there. What
1: Lloyd.
2: Movie
1: are
2: you trying out for?
1: What's going on?
2: What movie are you trying out for?
1: I don't know. It looks like something's going on.
2: You remember when Denzel went to that boxing match and he had that mustache?
1: Yes.
2: But he was in the...
1: Whole time he was in a movie.
2: Whole time he was in a movie.
1: We don't know Lloyd for acting, Drink. We don't know Lloyd for acting. I don't think Lloyd's ever acted in anything. I don't know what's going on with that.
2: What is he doing?
1: I don't know what he's doing. If y'all ain't seen Lloyd haircut, just go look at Lloyd. When you get a chance, go look at Lloyd haircut, child. I don't like it.
2: Go look at it.
1: And then the front of it, I don't know. It looked like the hairline kind of messed up. It looked kind of thin right there. It's like, what? Your signature was your hair.
2: What's up?
1: First of all, when he cut it, we was all like, well, why you do that? And now it's just, the styling's getting weird.
2: It is.
1: What's going on?
2: You look like if he had a problem with you, he said, now, sir, I may have to invite you outside.
1: All right.
2: That's how he'll say it.
1: Hey, we hope you had a good weekend. As short as that thing was, didn't we blink and the weekend was over, y'all?
2: Man,
1: I'm actually sick of the weekend feeling like this. I don't know what I need to do different.
2: Okay. I don't know
1: what I need to do different on the weekend, but I swear I blinked my eyes and it was Friday. And then when I opened them again, it was Sunday night. And I was like, dang, I got to get ready for work in the morning.
2: Now, I tell you what, last night I did shut it down.
1: You did?
2: I shut it down. I went to bed probably about 9:30.
1: God, done. I'm envious.
2: I shut it down.
1: I'm envious. I didn't shut it down. I should have. My girls came over to the house, child. We were sitting there having a good time. Started watching the VMAs, tripping out on that.
2: What Madonna look like?
1: She didn't. All right.
2: Yeah.
1: It was the outfit I didn't like. She didn't look bad, Drake.
2: I mean,
1: Madonna
2: it's okay.
1: did not look bad.
2: Don't try to be all. She

0: if. But the outfit, like, mm-hmm. she had on, like, a leotard, and so her legs were completely out.
1: Oh, my gosh. Them legs don't need to be out. All right. She still got that BBL. She still got that BBL. And she had them legs out. Oh, man. I hope she had no... All you couldn't right. see no veins, could you?
0: No, you couldn't see no veins.
1: But they still don't look right.
0: I just felt like she just should have had something else on. But she didn't look bad. And I liked her performance. Like, I thought she did a good job. But, you know, Madonna's a performer. Mm-hmm. Like, you're not looking away when Madonna's performing. Like, she did a good job. But I just didn't like the whole leotard thing.
1: Had them legs out.
0: And she won like a few awards. And whenever she went up to the stage, she just seemed kind of loopy. I don't really know what that was about. But
1: she won a few awards.
0: She did.
1: In 2026.
0: Yeah, she dropped an album, I think, in June or something. When Madonna dropped that album? Google Madonna's last album.
1: Hold on.
0: She recently dropped an album.
1: Just let me. I don't want to Google that. I want to Google something else right quick. I just want to see. Yeah,
0: Google
1: there it is.
0: Google the album.
1: Okay. Oh, goodness. Okay, Madonna album.
0: What's he looking
1: album.
0: At?
1: Oh, my goodness.
0: What don't are you
1: worry.
0: Looking at?
1: I'll get to it. Madonna album.
0: What was the first 2026. Thing
1: 2026. Let me tell you. Confessions 2.
0: Yeah, when was
1: July?
0: That? July? She dropped an album this year, so.
1: And she won how many? She won a few awards?
0: I saw her win.
1: The VMAs.
0: Win. Yeah.
1: This is the Video Music Awards.
0: I saw her win, too.
1: You saw her win, too?
0: Yeah.
1: In 2026.
0: Oh, what?
1: At 68. The industry is...
0: She ain't got to stop winning awards because she's 68.
1: I'm just saying.
0: Now, what she did need to do was put them legs up.
1: I wasn't going to keep going. I could have. Because and even that, at 68, she was hosting at 68 with her legs out.
0: Performing. Snoop Dogg hosted.
1: I mean, my bad. Performing. Yeah. Snoop Dogg hosted. She was performing at 68 with her legs out.
0: Yeah.

0: filling up this weekend, and we do have your tickets this morning, so make sure you keep it locked with me and Big Drink for your chance to win, okay? Yeah. We got a guy hanging on the line, Big Drink. He said he wants to talk about the VMAs last night. Briefly mentioned it. Haven't gotten into my full rundown of the show, but I did let you know that Madonna opened. And not only did she open, but she won a couple of awards. And Madonna, I do think she looked good. I didn't like her choice of outfit. She had on like a leotard and her legs were completely out. And I feel like there just should have been a different choice there.
1: You never answered my question on the BBL, though. She still got that?
0: Yes, it's still there.
1: All right.
0: It's still there.
1: All right.
0: And one of my friends kept saying, well, what happened? Are those pads and what happened? What happened? I said, girl, you know we done seen that before. They done caught Madonna at some bad with some bad angles.
1: Come on now.
0: Well, we already know what's going on
1: with
0: that.
1: We already know what's up.
0: Yeah, we don't have to, keep conversing about that.
1: We already know.
0: But I thought she did a good job opening the show. I thought her performance was good. I enjoyed it. What'd you want to say about it? Good morning.
2: Good morning, Ross. Good morning, Drink. How y'all this morning?
0: Doing good. What's up, baby?
2: I'm trying to find out. Wait a minute. How old is Madonna now? Why was she standing out there with a onesie on? What's going on?
1: That's right. She's 68, bro. She's 68 out there performing with the onesie.
2: I'm like, what's going on? And what was up with the pin light joke? What was that about?
0: With the what?
2: The pin light joke. When she said she pulled something from behind her and it was a pin light hit.
0: I was confused about that, too. Okay, but see, this is what happened. Me and my friend started watching in the middle of the show. So then when the show was over, it started back over. They did a replay immediately after, and we saw the beginning. Her and her dancers had, like, some lasers coming from their butt. So that's what the...
1: Freaky.
0: That joke was all about, I guess.
2: Oh, yeah, I was confused about the whole thing with Madonna. Madonna was, she was on one last night.
1: No, she a freak.
0: Yeah. Did you enjoy... Did you see her performance, though?
2: It's Madonna.
0: Okay.
2: It's Madonna, so, I mean, you know.
0: Fair enough.
2: I can't say she's trying to stay relevant, because, again, it's Madonna, so, you know.
0: Hey, appreciate your call.
2: But one more thing. What about them boys?
1: Didn't y'all lose?
2: No, I'm not a Cowboy fan, bro. Nah. I'm just saying, what about them boys?
1: What about what boys?
0: Who's them boys?
2: Them Cowboys.
1: Oh, ain't nothing about them. Ain't nothing about them. They lost.
0: Oh, you talking junk about them.
1: Oh, you talking junk about them.
2: Oh, yeah. Most definitely.
0: Now. Who is your squad?
2: I don't really have a squad.
1: You just don't like them boys.
2: I just don't like them boys.
1: I'm with it.
0: Okay.
1: I'm with it. I ain't mad at it. I ain't mad at that.
2: Hey, look, y'all have a blessing.
1: You too,
0: baby.
3: Let's get the party started. See you at the bar, you was hardly talking. That's when I knew that your heart was scarring. Friends to lovers need a part to star in. Like, wait, babe, let me

0: listening to Drake on the Rocks Morning Show right here on 102 Jams. Mm-hmm. And just want to let you know, we do have your tickets to the Carolina Classic Fair going down at the fairgrounds, okay? October 2nd through 11th is pulling up.
1: Here we go.
0: It's pulling

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feels like weeks since we've been able to jump inside Couples Court right here on 102 Jams, but we back, baby. Good morning, boo. 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You want an outside perspective on how you should deal with it. That's what Couples Court is all about. If you're going through a little something that you like us to discuss, you can send me an Instagram, a DM on Instagram. I'm at RoxyTooHotForTV. You can also send us an email at DrinkOnTheRocks@gmail.com. So this morning, we have an interesting situation. It's a bit lengthy, but you do need all the info here. So let's get into it. A guy writes in and he says, I want y'all to tell me if I'm tripping or if you think my girl and her best friend are low-key trying me. I've been with my girl for almost a year, and she has a male best friend. At first, I was skeptical about talking to a girl that was so close to another dude, but bro was cool. When me and my girl started getting serious, he reached out and told me that him and my girl never had anything more than a friendship between them. He said he looks at her like a sister, and he never wanted anything more from her than a friend. I've gotten to know him, and we even hang out without her sometimes. So last weekend was the best friend's birthday, and he had a get-together at his house. Everybody was drinking and having a good time. Then he said he wanted to play this game called Secrets. In the game, everybody writes down a secret, and you take turns guessing who each secret belongs to. They were setting up the game, and my girl said, I know which secret was hers because I know everything about her. Then her best friend jumped in and said, I bet I know one thing about you that he doesn't know. She stood there and looked at him for a few seconds. Then they both burst out laughing. I asked what was so funny, and she told me it was an inside joke. Now, I felt some type of way about that, but I didn't make an issue of it right then because I didn't want to ruin the party. But when we got in the car, I asked my girl what was all the laughing about, and again, she said it was an inside joke between just her and her best friend. I said I wanted to be in on the joke, too. And she got an attitude and asked why I was being weird about it. She said it wasn't that serious for me to want to know that bad, and she refused to tell me what they were laughing about. We argued about it all the way home and even the next day. I even called bruh to ask him what it was all about, and he said he didn't want to get in the middle of it. I don't like that her best friend knows something about her that I don't, and I don't like that he threw it in my face in front of everybody. I decided that I don't want to hang with or be around a

0: best friend anymore. And she said, I'm ruining a friendship by being jealous and egotistical. I'm neither of those things. I don't like the fact that something is bothering me this bad and she still won't share whatever it is with me. Do y'all agree with her? Or am I right to side-eye that whole interaction between them? Drake just dropped all his...
1: Dropped my damn headphones. First of all, I ain't playing no damn... First of all, and Rock probably with me on this. As soon as this whole, let's play a game called Secrets. I ain't playing no... I probably would have... Definitely said it word for word, verbatim, just like this. I ain't playing no ish like that. It would have came out just like that.
0: That seemed just messy.
1: What?
0: That seemed messy.
1: What?
0: Off the rip,
1: I'm hitting you with the man. I ain't playing no ish like that. And then I'm looking at you like, why you want to play something like that, bruh? Nah. He ain't doing that. Then we get in the car, be like, what's up with bro wanting to play this game? Come on, see. First of all, then I'm sitting there trouble like, man, all the dudes be playing no game called no secrets and all that. All right, man. But anyway, and then I'm definitely with bro. I would have been standing there like that. I would have been standing like that right there in the party like, so what's so funny? So I'm getting sucked, because I ain't going to be the only one looking stupid or looking. Y'all sitting up there trying to bring that up right now while I'm right here? And then I'm the one that's sitting there. And then, so everybody, Roxy, so everybody can be like this with the, ooh, not on me. So what's so funny? Both of you. I want to know. Matter of fact, we all want to know now. Playing around. I've been playing around. And now you still playing around to sit in the car tomorrow something. It's between me and him. You gonna mess around and have to get a ride with him to the house. And then he's sitting over there wanting to play secrets, talking about he don't want to get in the middle. You got in the middle when you wanted to play secrets there. You got in the middle right there when you wanted to play secrets over there. Being Saucy Santana. Let's play secrets. Got me hot. I probably need to calm down. And then she's sitting there standing on business, talking about it's between me and him. Not between y'all, it came between me and you. Right?
0: All right, so his question. He says, I decided that I don't want to hang with or be around the best friend anymore. No. And she said, I'm ruining a friendship by being jealous and egotistical. I'm neither of those things. I don't like the fact that something is bothering me this bad and she still won't share whatever it is with me. Do y'all agree with her or am I right to side-eye that whole interaction between them? So you stand on... He was right to side-eye that whole interaction. That's where you at?
1: Yeah, I would have side-eyed it too.
0: All right.
1: You know me, I'm side-eyeing the whole, I'm side-eyeing secrets.
0: Mm-hmm.
1: I'm side-eyeing everything. Like, hold on, man, what's...
0: Just even the suggestion of the game.
1: Yeah.
0: Mm-hmm.
1: Cause like you say, that's kind of messy.
0: Mm-hmm.
1: Like, what you doing?
0: 336-974-0102. What are your thoughts on the situation? Maybe... You disagree with Drain. Maybe you're like, it's really not that big a deal. Because that's what baby girl's saying. That's what baby girl's saying. She's like, why are you tripping over this? It really ain't that serious. And because it's not that serious, I will not be sharing. That is between me and my best friend. And I'm allowed to have secrets between me and

0: my best friend.
1: Oh, all right.
0: That's where she's standing.
1: All right. Hey, he ain't left yet. Go ahead, ride. Go ahead, ride with him.

Jams. Good morning. You're listening to Drink on the Rocks Morning Show, and sometimes you and your boo, y'all not seeing eye to eye. You're having a disagreement about something, and you want an outside perspective on how you should handle it. Mm-hmm. That's what Couples Court is all about, and this morning we've got an interesting situation. A guy is like, listen, am I tripping? Mm-hmm. Am I tripping? Mm-hmm. Or is everybody else tripping? He says, I want y'all to tell me if I'm tripping or if y'all think my girl and her best friend are low-key trying me. I've been with my girl for almost a year, and she has a male best friend. At first, I was skeptical about talking to a girl that was so close to another dude, but bro was cool. When me and my girl started getting serious, he reached out and told me that him and my girl never had anything more than a friendship between them. He said he looks at her like a sister, and he never wanted anything more from her than a friend. I've gotten to know him, and we even hang out without her sometimes. So last weekend was the best friend's birthday, and he had a get-together at his house. Everybody was drinking and having a good time. Then he said he wanted to play this game called Secrets. In the game, everybody writes down a secret, and you take turns guessing who each secret belongs to. They were setting up the game, and my girl...

0: Girl said that I know which secret was hers because I know everything about her. Then her best friend jumped in and said, I bet I know one thing about you that he doesn't know. She stood there and looked at him for a few seconds. Then they burst out laughing. I asked what was so funny, and she told me it was an inside joke. Now, I felt some type of way about that, but I didn't make an issue of it right then because I didn't want to ruin the party. But when we got in the car, I asked my girl what all the laughing was about. And again, she said it was an inside joke that was between just her and her best friend. I said I wanted to be in on the joke, too. And she got an attitude and asked why I was being weird about it. She said it wasn't that serious for me to want to know that bad. And she refused to tell me what they were laughing about. We argued about it all the way home and even the next day. I even called brother to ask him what it was all about, and he said he didn't want to get in the middle of it. I don't like that her best friend knows something about her that I don't, and I don't like that he threw it in my face in front of everybody. I decided that I don't want to hang with or be around the best friend anymore, and she said I'm ruining a friendship by being jealous and egotistical. I'm neither of those things. I don't like the fact that something is bothering me this bad and she still won't share whatever it is with me. Do y'all agree with her? Or am I in the right to side-eye that whole interaction between them? Drank still side-eyeing right now.
1: Still.
0: From the last time we talked about it. Drank don't like nothing about this.
1: Still.
0: So you on his side in this?
1: Mm-hmm.
0: Okay.
1: Mm-hmm.
0: 336-974-0102. What are your thoughts on the situation?
2: So first off, I do think it's a little messy that a man would even suggest to want to play a game like that.
1: Thank you.
2: Because I don't even think a grown man would suggest wanting to play a game like what? That.
1: Thank you.
2: But on the other hand, I do feel like you may have a secret from your significant other that was from your past that you and your best friend may know about. So I would think I would feel different about it if it was a woman, if she had a woman best friend. But being that it was a man, I sort of see his point of view because men do view things differently. But I do think it was messy that he wanted to play the game. And I think that now they both should go ahead and tell him what the secret is. Because the man, he feels some type of way because it's a man. I don't think that if she had a woman best friend and they did that, I don't think he would even be feeling that way because it's a woman. I mean, that's my point of view.
0: Do you agree with that, Drake?
2: A woman best friend. If she had a woman best friend and she was like, I bet I know something he don't know, he wouldn't feel that way. I don't think that he would even feel, I think it would be he would have a different feeling because it's a woman best friend. You know, we've all been young and we did something. Everything is not disclosed to your partner that you've done in your past.
0: That's the truth.
3: That's the truth. Now, that's the truth. Now, I will say this. I will say this. It would probably make him feel better, it being a female, because females do have that, whatever. You understand?
2: But also,
3: just being nosy and being, he would still want to know. He just ain't going to press it like he's pressing it now. But
2: I do feel like he would still want to know, but I feel like he wouldn't have that. It would be a different feeling if it was a woman.
0: And you know what? My woman best friend wouldn't do no dumb stuff like that.
2: Right.
0: I know something. Girl, that's between us. Ain't nobody bringing up nothing like that.
3: Yeah.
2: She wouldn't have even said anything like that. Your girl, your homegirl wouldn't have been like that.
0: I know something.
2: Like, that wouldn't even been said. So I feel like it's because of it's a man best friend. And, you know, he feeling a type of way. So I see both ends, but I feel like if it was a woman, his reaction would have been different. But now I feel like they need to go ahead and spill the secrets. I feel like, Drank, like, you doing too much now. I need to know what it is. Even
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0: 2. Good morning.
1: Good morning. How y'all doing this morning, Roxy and Duncan?
0: Doing good. What's up?
1: I would like to wish my wife a happy birthday today. She is on her way to work, so she is in the car drinking. Don't hang up.
2: I ain't going to hang up on you, bro. I ain't going to hang up on love.
1: Okay. Yeah, today my wife's birthday. I just want to wish her a happy, special birthday and let her know that today is her day, and I love you so much, and we're going to turn up later on.
2: Why is special? You said a happy, special birthday. Why is special?
1: Yeah. Because it's always special. It's my wife's birthday.
2: No doubt.
0: What you got planned for?
1: Well, we're going to go out this weekend, but I got a little, you know, gift bag at the crib waiting on her to open up. She left in a rush this morning. But, yeah, it's going down. Go out to eat later on. She loves Olive Garden, so we'll probably go to Olive Garden later on, and the weekend is hers.
0: What's in the gift bag?
1: She loves Bath and Body. So I went to Bath and Body and grabbed her some things.
0: What's this weekend? It's a surprise, or she know?
1: Nah, she knows. She going out with her friends, her best friends. Me and her spending time today. We're going out to Olive Garden.
0: Oh.
2: Hey, bro, you said it was special, but I ain't here. No, don't be trying to lie.
0: Well, happy birthday.
2: Yeah, happy birthday to her.
0: Happy birthday to your wife.
2: On a special
0: name?
2: Birthday.
0: You ain't said her name.
1: I was trying to. Her name is Kay.
2: Kay. No doubt. No, happy birthday to Kay.
0: Well, happy birthday to Kay. I hope she has a wonderful day.
1: Thank y'all. Y'all have a blessing.
0: You too, baby.

0: It's time for traffic on 102 James.
1: Happy Monday morning to you. Great Monday morning to you. Hope you're up and you're ready to drive safe on the roads. You should be.
2: I had great drives on the way to work this morning.
1: Me too.
2: It was a good ride.
1: Me too. Alamance County, you're good. Davidson County is good. Forsyth County is good. But you got a problem with Alamance or something?
2: No, I don't know what happened with my ding for Alamance.
1: Oh, okay. Then you laughed at him, so I thought...
2: No, I didn't laugh.
1: They might have took offense to it.
2: Okay, for clarity, what happened was I hit the button, the circle thing started spinning like it was trying to ding, but it wouldn't. Mm. And then it dinged for Davidson, but that was really Alamance's ding, but then it dinged right at the time for Davidson, and that made me laugh because I was like, dang, I'm going to look shady.
1: So it's okay.
2: I'm going to look shady towards Alamance, but here you go, Alamance. Y'all don't like that ding anyway.
1: Y'all don't. the diner ding.
2: I'm working on it, though.
1: I'm talking about that diner sells breakfast. that bell right there, that's a diner that sells breakfast. Right there. That right there. Eggs, grits, bacon.
2: All right, man.
1: Okay. Forsyth County is good. Forsyth County is good. Guilford County is good.
2: Bridgette, pick it up.
1: Randolph County, you have a vehicle versus deer.
2: Uh-oh.
1: Vehicle versus deer, North Main Street at Staley Cove Drive. And you got an accident, US 421 northbound between Julian Airport Road and the mega site, exit 187. It's not a good exit number. You got to change that one. Exit 187.
2: And it's called what?
1: The mega site is right there. At exit 187.
2: Yeah.
1: No, you got to change that.
2: Agreed.
1: Something else. Rockingham, you're fine. Dinner's ready. All right. Everybody calm down.
2: You calm down.
1: We know. I get ahead of it. You know me. I like to get ahead of things. Can't jone me. I done jone myself.
2: Y'all don't like this. It ain't grown on you yet.
1: I mean, you
2: that wait. That thing haven't grown on you yet?
1: You waiting on your short stack of pancakes and you hear this right here. Oh, man, you get so happy. Man, you was waiting on it too, man. You, oh man, you are. Oh, yeah, I was coming up now, y'all. You look up there, you see it. You like, oh, it's coming up. I was coming up.

0: Aggies won this weekend. Hey!
1: Is that why you came all aggied out?
0: Yes. We got to win at home this weekend. 7:23.
1: Must be nice.
0: How did your teams, and I must say teams because we all have teams on different levels.
1: Yes.
0: How did your teams fare this weekend? My Aggies won, got the win at home, 22-18. It was very festive. Very festive. Shout out to Coach Gibbs. I believe Coach Gibbs is turning around, baby. Thank you. That's right. Shout out to the Aggies out there. Moving on to the NFL, Roxy.
1: Yeah, let's just move on.
0: No. Hold on. First of all, do that. Let's go to Friday Night Football.
1: Mm-hmm.
0: All right, let me hand you your $5.
1: Thank you.
0: Paige beat Dudley, 35-6.
1: Shout out to Paige.
0: I was at my comedy show watching it online.
1: Mm-hmm.
0: I said, let me go ahead and turn this off. My five is just, I'm talking about dollar by dollar. Each quarter is going. It's like $1. Now we're down $2, $3. I knew that five was gone.
1: Thank you. I appreciate that.
0: Yeah. Got my five. On to the next.
1: That's my five right there.
0: On to the next. In the NFL, Roxy. Hey, Roxy, did you watch your squad yesterday? Did you watch your squad?
1: Yes, I did watch the Panthers.
0: Yeah.
1: It wasn't a good day.
0: Wasn't a good day. 21-18, took a little L.
1: And we almost still won, despite it being a horrible freaking day.
0: Gosh, we played bad.
1: Like, we were right there.
0: Bryce was under pressure the whole day. He was rattled a lot. Huh? Threw some bad balls. A few times, I feel like he, as a quarterback, he should have hung in there, just took the lick. That's the job. Sometimes you got to hang in there and deliver that pass no matter what.
1: Mm.
0: Tough job. That's why you get paid the big bucks.
1: Mm.
0: 21-18, lost to them Dun Browns. And guess who I saw over there on the Browns sideline? Browns jacket on, hat cocked to the side. Oh, Jimmy Horn over there. Let Jimmy get the win over there. You know he with the Browns.
1: Oh, I forgot that fast drink.
0: Yep. Jimmy over there with the Browns.
1: I forgot that fast.
0: Wasn't dressed out.
1: Mm-mm.
0: But nonetheless, over there happy about the win. Yes, sir. A lot of tight games yesterday. Only team that got blew out was the Patriots. That was the only team that got
1: blew
0: out.
1: Who'd they play?
0: They played the Jaguars. Fat G's team. They dogged them 35-6.
1: Dang.
0: Same score as the Dudley Page game.
1: Mm.
0: Mm-hmm. A 35-6.
1: Dang, Patriots lady, what happened to your squad?
0: Oh, look, hey, dang. What's going on, Patriots lady?
1: No, because she said she had the mascot in her, shaved in her head. Remember that?
0: That was that one season, though.
1: I can never forget that.
0: I don't think she did it this season.
1: That was like last season.
0: It was like last season.
1: Didn't they go to the Super Bowl last season?
0: Hopefully she's changed. Dang, they did. I think they did.
1: Wasn't it them and the Seahawks? Or am I tripping?
0: No, you're not tripping.
1: Like, that was just happening.
0: Yeah.
1: So I just wanted to check in on baby girl.
0: She might still have it in her head.
1: I want to know who that person is that lives in Winston with that Bills fence. Do you remember a couple seasons ago I told you there is a super fan in Winston? And sometimes when I'm on the north side of town, I pass this person's house.
0: Mm-hmm.

0: had a big, back then, they had a huge Bills flag, and they just had Bills stuff, like, all over the house, the yard and stuff, yard sign and fence and all that. I went by there over the weekend, and now they got a Bills fence drink. They got the Bills mascot painted on their fence.
1: You know, they're predicting the Bills to go to the Super Bowl. 3-0.
0: This person might feel like it's their season. Oh, they done jumped out there with the fence. So, I said the fence.
1: So we got a Bills mafia in Winston.
0: Oh, yes. Yes. Have y'all seen this house? It's on the north side of town. I know what street, but I don't want to say the street. But it's on the north side of town, and they just got Bills stuff everywhere.
1: You're going to have to show me.
0: I said, this is a super fan.
1: And I want to know where they from.
0: Because I always forget. I do be wanting to take a picture for you or a video.
1: You should.
0: But I can't because where the house is at, it's like nowhere for me to stop. Yeah, I got to keep it moving. And I never remember until I get up on it.
1: I want to know so I can go put on my Panther Sherpa and go stand in front of your fence and set bang. Because where you from? You better be from Buffalo. You better be down here from Buffalo. You from Buffalo, I let it ride. But you from North Carolina and you got all that build, you just build out like that, I'm going to come stand in front of that fence and set bang.
0: What if they're older and they were a Bills fan before the Panthers got here?
1: They should have changed.
0: And they just locked in.
1: They should have. You know how many times they went to the Super Bowl and lost?
0: I know. And they just locked in.
1: And like, then when we came, they really should have been like, nah, you know what? I'm down here. I'm jumping ship. Because why they got that all that, like, they got a fence. But they are 3-0. And we 1-2.
0: Yeah, we 1-2.
1: We 1-2.
0: Who we got next?
1: Oh, yeah, next, man. I'm sitting here having a brain fart. Oh, man.
0: Hold on. Drink pulling up the schedule.
1: Pulling up the schedule right quick.
0: So he can see who we got next.
1: I'm going to give y'all who we got next. Oh, my goodness.
0: Maybe I can get a magnet for my fence. I ain't going to go full out paint.
1: A magnet?
0: Like that Bills fan did in Winston. That Bills fan is dedicated.
1: And we got the Lions. At home. Why do you say that? Why do you say
0: I just said
1: But what for though?
0: I can't say
1: No. No, not after I say we play the Lions. You're like no. You no.
0: I just said Like okay.
1: I think we prime time Sunday night too.
0: Oh, we are?
1: 8:20.
0: We should have a viewing party.
1: We should.
0: Yeah, we should have a viewing party for the game.
1: We need to set it up somewhere, don't we?
0: Yeah.

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1: Today, expect sunny conditions with a high of...
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0: up. 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
1: But I ain't got no Panther fence and stuff. I mean, I do. Nothing. I do have Panther stuff.
0: Where is that on the outside?
1: On the inside.
0: Where is that on the outside?
2: Right, and then I look out there. Like his son, I don't think he wear anything else but Buffalo Bills stuff. Like go to school, he got something Bills on. Like that, that's how they get down.
0: Look at
2: and
0: it.
2: And then his mom. She cool. She always nice until Bill's game come on. And then you see a different animal.
0: Look at that. Look at that.
2: Yeah. But the mafia's strong. They're over here trying to get me to jump through tables and stuff.
0: Mm. Hey, appreciate your call, baby.
2: Hey, look, y'all have a good one.
0: You too.
2: All right.
1: Dang, we got to start some kind of tradition.
0: Okay.
1: Y'all going to make me go get a real Panther. Y'all gone. That's what y'all want.
0: Nelia is actually fine. No. You don't have to go.
1: No. I'm going straight to the black market.
0: Nelia's fine.
1: And I got to start a tradition called the run with the Panther.
0: That's kind of lit though. I don't know what all that entails.
1: I don't know either yet, Ivy, but run with the Panther. Yeah, I got to get it going. Because they jumping through tables up there, Bills Mafia. Nah, I'm running with a Panther. Only way they can top that is to jump on the back of one of them wild buffaloes.
0: I'm about to say, they get a buffalo now.
1: And then they going to make me get real serious with it. And have my Panther attack their buffalo. All right. 53. Out there, sunny, 77 degrees is going to be the high. How far are they willing to take it? Because I'm ready to go there.
0: I see. Where would you start with the purchase of the Panther?
1: Huh? Black market.
0: Oh, and you know how to get there.
1: I mean, whose side you on?
0: I'm always on your side. I'm just asking, do you know how to get there?
1: Yeah. I mean, I'm sure it's not that hard. As far as the yard goes with the fence, see, I have this thing called the wife. And as soon as I put up a...

0: 2. Good morning.
1: So he can go ahead and get his Panther for $50,000. We can go ahead and start a GoFundMe and raise and some fish dinners, and we can get that Panther.
2: Thank you. That's right.
1: He got your back.
2: Thank you. There.
1: You're welcome.
2: I appreciate you.
0: See, when y'all be with his shenanigans like this.
2: What you mean? What you mean? I got people ready.
0: When y'all encourage the shenanigans.
2: What's up? We about to start fundraising for the Panther.

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1: 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Sometimes you and your boo, y'all are not seeing eye to eye on a situation, and you want some advice on how you should handle things. That's what Couples Court is all about. If you're going through something and you're like, hey, I want y'all to help me inside Couples Court, I want to hear some different perspectives, you can always send me a DM on Instagram. You can find me there at Roxy2HotForTV. You can also send us an email at drankontherocks@gmail.com. This morning, we've got an interesting situation. A guy writes in and he says, I want y'all to tell me if I'm tripping or if you think my girl and her best friend are low-key trying me. I've been with my girl for almost a year and she has a male best friend. At first, I was skeptical about talking to a girl that was so close to another dude, but bro was cool. When me and my girl started getting serious, he reached out and told me that him and my girl never had anything more than friendship between them. He said he looks at her like a sister and he never wanted anything more from her than a friend. I've gotten to know him and we even hang out without her sometimes. So last weekend was the best friend's birthday and he had a get together at his house. Everybody was drinking and having a good time. Then he said he wanted to play this game called Secrets. In the game, everybody writes down a secret and you take turns guessing who each secret belongs to. They were setting up the game and my girl said that I know which secret was hers because I know everything about her. Then her best friend jumped in and said, I bet I know one thing about you that he doesn't know. She stood there and looked at him for a few seconds, then they burst out laughing. I asked what was so funny and she told me it was an inside joke. Now, I felt some type of way about that, but I didn't make an issue of it right then because I didn't want to ruin the party. But when we got in the car, I asked my girl what all that laughing was about. And again, she said it was an inside joke that was between just her and her best friend. I said I wanted to be in on a joke, too. And she got an attitude and asked why I was being weird about it. She said it wasn't that serious for me to want to know that bad, and she refused to tell me what they were laughing about. We argued about it all the way home and even the next day. I even called bruh to ask him what it was all about, and he said he didn't want to get in the middle of it. I don't like that her best friend knows something about her that I don't, and I don't like that he threw that in my face in front of everybody. I decided that I don't want to hang with or be around the best friend anymore, and she said I'm ruining a friendship by being jealous and egotistical. I'm neither one of those things. I just don't like the fact that something is bothering me this bad and she still won't share whatever it is with me. Do y'all agree with her or am I right to side-eye that whole interaction between them? Drake, have you changed your thoughts any since the 6 o'clock hour?
2: No, not one bit.
1: Okay.
2: No.
1: And your thoughts are?
2: My thoughts are, why is we playing this messy? Well, like what kind of...
3: Like, first of all... They talking about, see, the mood gets switched up anyway. Because as soon as he say, like, hey, I got a game we can play, y'all. Let's play a game called Secrets. So you're like, man, what kind of ish is that? Man, we ain't playing that. Better get some cars or get some spades going or something. you better clear this stuff off that table. We can do some beer pong. Hey, we get some beer pong over there. We got spades over there. We got some Uno right there.
1: Uno card.
3: What's up?
1: Yeah, that game suggestion was messy. Very messy.
3: It goes sideways right there on the game suggestion. The mood, because I'm lying. What? He ain't doing that, man.
1: So you don't have a problem with this guy saying, listen, I don't want to hang with him no more.
3: No.
1: Don't bring him around me. I don't want to be around him. I'm good.
3: No, yeah. I'm with him. Man, I'm good on bro.
1: Do you think that she at this point should just go ahead and tell him what the secret is?
3: Yeah. Or it's all foobar.
1: Because I do understand what she's saying. Like, bro, you're not going to know every secret between me and my best friend.
3: Mm-mm.
1: You're not going to know everything. However, just the way it all went down.
3: What is we talking about?
1: Like, because of how it went down, I do fear he may have a leg to stand on here, sister.
3: What's up?
1: I'd have just went ahead to spilled the beans. Just because of how the best friend threw it out there in front of your man while he was standing there.
3: And what is the big deal anyway? By the way he threw it out, and that's another thing that's bothering me. By the way your way your best friend did that, the way he did that, you ought to feel something towards your man to be like, see, nah, that wasn't cool how he did that. So you should want to tell him. If you ask me, instead of sitting there having this, that is between me and Reggie. No.
1: The friend's name isn't Reggie, by the way. 336-974-0102. What are your thoughts? Maybe you disagree. Maybe you're like, baby, what does it matter? Because I also feel a little some of that, too. Like, y'all weren't even together anyway. What's knowing gonna change for you?
3: In that same sense, I would just double back and say, so what's the problem? What's the reason even bringing up secrets then? Ain't no even need for that.
1: I mean, cause the game. That's why it was brought up.
3: Another reason why I ain't came with bruh like to play games called secrets. We different already. We are different.
1: 336-974-0102. What are your thoughts?
0: So first of all, my thing is, like you said, Drakken, why are we even playing this little secret game? People do things to try to be secretly and try to tell things out loud, like you got something against, like you holding something.

0: ask me from my girl or something, like, why are we even playing this? I'm not even trying to, I'm trying to figure this out. And then what's done in the dark shall come to light. So you want to be secretly, and then you want to talk about, oh, it's between me and him. I'm gonna beat him up between you and him. That's what it's gonna be. I would have erected the whole atmosphere would have been changed. Okay, this what y'all want to do? This what y'all want to do? Okay, all right, it's time to go. Let's go. Now you mad at me? Somebody, oh, you taking it too far? I know. So either we're gonna leave, or I'm about to beat everybody up in here.
1: I'm about to beat everybody.
0: Evidently, somebody knows something that I don't know. And now we playing amongst each other. That's like trying to play me. You trying to play me in front of everybody. So now all of y'all suspect. Oh, you knew this? You knew this? Oh, yeah, time to go. Come on. Yeah, it's time to go. Like, you trying to play me in front of...
1: Hey, no doubt. Hey, let me go and get you out of there. Let me get you out of there. Yeah. This ain't you, bro. This ain't you. Hey, let me get you out of there. Hey, Bug gonna beat everybody up in there. They know
2: you knew this.
1: You knew this.
2: You knew this.
1: Dang, that means two people right there just caught it, sitting off on the side with punch in their hand. They got punch in their hand. One got a little plate, meatballs, two wings, and they knew something. Didn't say nothing. Now they getting beat up. Wings on the floor.
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0: She be on that body, man. My girl love her some Dawn T now.
1: Shout out to Dawn T, man. I had a good time at that concert. See, that's how you're supposed to do a concert. That's how a concert's supposed to be.
0: That's how it's supposed to be.
1: You go see somebody, maybe you're not, you know, maybe you're not the biggest fan. But then when you leave, you be like, you know what? I fooled with them. That's how you know it was a good show.
0: That's how you know.
2: It's time for traffic on 102 Jax.
0: All right, I got your back. I'm going to let you know where everything going on. Don't get on I-85, I-40 eastbound at Trawlingswood, Hallfields Road in Alamance County because there's an accident there.
1: Uh-oh.
0: Exit 152 right there. I know what that is. Davidson County's fine. Good. Forsyth has stop-and-go traffic. Salem Parkway eastbound between Winston-Salem Northern Beltway and South Main Street. That's exit 224. Exit 227 to exit 224. Just a little stop-and-go there. Guilford County's fine.
1: Real quick. I was driving on 52 over the weekend, and there was just a mattress in the left lane.
0: You know what's up?
1: Sitting there chilling. A whole mattress. So, yeah. 52. 52 type things.
0: It's only two lanes anyway.
1: It's only two lanes.
0: You gotta swerve for one.
1: And barely two, child. Because that right lane is also the merge lane.
0: Now you gotta swerve to miss that mattress.
1: Yes, I had to swerve to miss the mattress. I did call the police and report it, though.
0: You called them?
1: Yeah. The non-emergency
0: number.
1: Yeah, to report it.
0: It's a mattress.
1: And they said
0: 52.
1: They was gonna come get it. And when I went back, it was gone.
0: Hey, that's what I'm talking about. Responded promptly. What we need. Just to go back, Guilford County, it's fine. Just wanted to get it in. Outskirts, Randolph County, two accidents. I-85 northbound between Hope World Church Road and Main Street. Archdale, that's exit 111, exit 108. And you got an accident US 421 between Julian Airport Road and the Mega Site, exit 187 and Shallow Road. That's all I got for you. Y'all be safe.
1: Rockingham good?
0: Oh, yeah, Rockingham's fine. I ain't forgot about y'all, Rockingham.
1: You did, but it's okay.
0: No, I ain't forgot about y'all.
1: I didn't.
0: I ain't forgot about y'all. You know, I ain't forgot about y'all with the piece of buffet either.

0: 102 Jams. After a very short weekend, I was telling Drank earlier that it feels like the weekends are going by faster. Like, Friday's here, I blink, and then Monday is here again, and I gotta be at work.
1: Mm-hmm.
0: My goodness. I mean, the weekend was fast, but I hope you enjoyed yours, and I hope you were able to rest and relax a little bit, and you are ready to attack this week.
1: No, I am.
0: Also, want to let you know real quick, we do have a ticket blitz coming up in a 9 o'clock hour,
1: all right?
0: We got your tickets to the Carolina Classic Fair.
1: We're gonna let
0: it
1: fly.
0: Is

0: Again, we do have your tickets this morning. So in the 9 o'clock hour, make sure you're locked in for your chance to win. We're going to be blessing three people.
1: Blessings.
0: In a ticket bliss.
2: Blessings.
0: This Nolan Wells case, I tell you, I'm just following it, and you know, watching all of the updates and trying to stay informed about exactly what's going on with it. Last week, I was telling you that Ben Crump and his team did a 45-minute press conference where they had a forensic expert there explain how him and his team took all of the data from Nolan Wells' phone before it was turned over to police and analyzed the phone. They made several claims during that press conference. They claimed that they were in possession of all of Nolan Wells' communication leading up to his disappearance. The forensic expert, Andrew Garrett, he spoke very well. Like, he broke down for somebody like me, who is nowhere near a forensic expert. He just explained that the normal person doesn't understand how much information is housed in your phone because you don't see it. He was like, every time you unlock your phone, every time, whatever method to unlock it you use, whether it be Face ID or a pin or a pattern, every time you open an app, when you close an app, when you start typing a message, when you delete the message, when you send the message, he said all of this information is being logged. It's all data that is on your phone that can be recovered by a forensic expert. And so they have like a treasure trove of information that was recovered from Nolan Wells' phone. And one of the things that Ben Crump said was, he said that you can see Nolan's messages. You can also see messages in group chats that he was a part of. And people, he said, it appears that they didn't realize that these messages were still going to Nolan's phone. And he said that the messages were very telling.
2: What did they tell?
0: Exactly. And so after watching that 45-minute press conference in its entirety, I walked away feeling like, okay, if you have all of this information, release it. Drop it.
1: Straight like that.
0: Let everybody see what was being said. Let everybody see said messages. Like, we want to know, like, what are you holding that information for? Why are you dangling that information? Well, now, three of the friends that Nolan was traveling with on 4th of July weekend, their lawyer has come, one of their lawyers, well, actually, a couple have come out and said that they are planning to file a defamation suit against Ben Crump for defaming them during that interview, or excuse me, during that press conference, and making false claims about the messages and their intentions. And by saying that, you know, when he said that information was deleted from the phone, he was defaming their clients. And I'm a bit confused by all of this because nobody ever said any names.
1: That's what I was going to say. No names are even said. What?
0: No, the forensic expert didn't say any names. Ben Crump didn't say any names.

0: He did refer to, you know, Nolan Wells' friends. Mm-hmm. He did make that reference. But I do believe he was very careful. I think they were all very careful in their wording, because even when he said that, when the forensic expert was talking about how some things had been deleted from Nolan Wells' phone, he was very sure to say, I can't speak to intention. That's not what I do. I don't speak to intention. I only speak to what happened, what the data shows happened with the phone, things were deleted from the phone. But he was sure to say, I cannot speak to anyone's intent on why they may have been doing certain things. Additionally, he never said who was deleting messages. He just commented that messages were deleted. Of course, if you put two and two together, you know, the friends had the phone. That's where his mom got it from. You know, if you put two and two together, you can make the assumption that that is who he was talking about. But he never said, well, his friends deleted things from the. Yeah. He never said that. Mm. So I'm just interested to see where that goes, because I feel like they were very careful in the press conference to not be accusatory. And I feel like they still want the state of Mississippi, they being Ben Crump and Nolan Wells' mother and that whole team. I think they're still hopeful that maybe the state of Mississippi will do something. Mm. And so I feel like they were, you know, very laid back. They weren't accusatory at all, in my opinion, because they're still hoping for that assistance. Mm.
1: If I can recall, you know, just history in Mississippi, I think the federal government had to get involved for something to be done. So, I mean, that's pretty much Mississippi's MO. That's been their MO. Mm-hmm. Like, don't do nothing, and then, you know, federal government got to come in, but send folk down. And
0: the district attorney in Mississippi, she says that Ben Crump is playing on Mississippi's history to fan flames that he knows just aren't leading to anything.
1: And that's another trick of the devil. Trying to make you believe something ain't there when you see it in front of your face. Mm.
0: So, you know, obviously they're going to keep pushing this. They are not accepting this notion that Nolan Wells drowned. Mm-hmm. For a number of reasons.
1: Evidence says otherwise.
0: The main reason being all the autopsy reports, everyone that was done, the independent ones as well as the state one, they all ruled his death undetermined. Additionally, there was no liquid in his lungs, no liquid in his stomach, no liquid in his throat.
1: And it's crazy that the DA and they don't want to investigate it.
0: So the grand jury coming back with a finding that his death was caused by probable drowning, that's kind of hard to accept when there's an absence of liquid everywhere that liquid would need to be for him to drown.
1: It's rough.
0: So, I mean, I'm not going to sit here and say, he was murdered. Like, I don't know that. There's not enough really for me to be comfortable making that claim. But what I can say is it's very suspicious. His death is very suspicious, and you have to be

0: able to explain the bruising that was on him. Like, why was he bruised in certain areas? Mm-hmm. And it's really hard for me to, like the family, accept a drowning explanation.
1: Yeah. And it's just hard to accept that, you know, so everybody he was with came back fine. And
0: he didn't.
1: And he didn't. And nobody's trying to figure out why.
0: And he decided he wanted to stay, but he didn't grab his phone. Like,
1: yeah,
0: stuff just isn't adding up.
1: Isn't.
0: So I can understand that family not being okay with a grand jury saying, well, yeah, he probably drowned. No.
1: Rough. I wouldn't accept it either.
2: Yeah. Ice. Yo. Manish on the beach.

take dose of my death. Haven't decided just yet. Yeah. 40 was such a bang. All of my ops, they des. Please don't put me to the test. They tryna get back on the net. I'm tryna get back in the flesh. Yeah.

0: As I was perusing the web this morning, Big Drink, I saw that Kato's is closing some more stores. And I said, I did not even know Kato's was still out here.
1: I was going to say, the lady's still out here in Kato's?
0: The Kato's is still out here. They're going to close 70 stores in the third and fourth quarter of 2026. And that brings the total number of closures this year to Kato's across the country to 120. Did you know that Kato's was based out of Charlotte?
1: No, I didn't know that.
0: I did not know that.
1: I know we got them. I know we got them down there now.
0: Mm-hmm. Said it's a Charlotte-based chain. They've got more than 1,000 stores still across 31 states. And they're about to close 70 more of them before the end of the year.
1: Dang, what was Kato's commercial? I used to remember it. Dang, Kato's.
0: I don't remember Kato's commercial.
1: Yeah, a little on the radio.
0: They had a jingle?
1: Yeah, they had a little jingle. Yeah.
0: Fashion for less. Was that it?
1: Something. I don't know.
0: Hmm.
1: I don't know.
0: Dang, Kato's. More closing.
1: Hey. It's y'all's fault. I'm telling you one ain't closing. At Rainbow. Ain't going nowhere.
0: Oh, no. We are in there faithfully every week.
1: What's up? Ain't going nowhere.
0: We being me and all the other Rainbow shoppers.
1: Ain't going nowhere. 102 Jams and Ron Juan on the
2: Banger Tonight. Today, expect sunny conditions with a high of...
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1: Feel good out there. Feel good to me. Gonna be a high of 77, sunny, 56 right now. 56. Put on a little hoodie right now. You can put a, you can leave a hoodie on all day.
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2: Because I was talking all that junk on Friday, and I ended up having to turn the air on in my car.
1: You did?
2: Yeah.
1: Uh-huh.
2: Got toasty.
1: Yeah.
2: Got
1: told
2: toasty,
1: you. We told you
2: drink.
1: Leave that heat alone.
2: It
1: we
2: got
1: told
2: toasty.
1: You.
2: Toasty.
1: You cut the heat on this morning?
2: Yeah, I cut it on.
1: Oh, my gosh.
2: I was cold in the car.

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That's when I knew that your heart was scarring. 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Like, wait, babe, let me ask your pardon. This ain't Gucci, this is Prada, darling. 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

these just mid. 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
1: 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It's 8:47, and it's time for us to jump back inside couples court. Sometimes you and your boo, y'all having a little argument, y'all.
2: Sometimes.
1: Y'all not seeing eye to eye on a situation, and you want some advice on how you should deal with it. That's what couples court is all about.
2: Sometimes.
1: If you are going through a situation that you would like us to discuss, you can send me a DM on Instagram at Roxy2HotForTV. You can also send us an email. 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This morning, we've got a guy that writes in, and he says, I want y'all to tell me if I'm tripping or if you think my girl and her best friend are low-key trying me. I've been with my girl for almost a year, and she has a male best friend. At first, I was skeptical about talking to a girl that was so close to another dude, but bro was cool. When me and my girl started getting serious, he reached out and told me that him and my girl never had anything more than friendship between them. He said he looks at her like a sister, and he never wanted anything more from her than a friend. I've gotten to know him, and we even hang out without her sometimes. So last weekend was the best friend's birthday, and he had a get-together at his house. Everybody was drinking and having a good time. Then he said he wanted to play this game called Secrets. In the game, everybody writes down a secret, and you take turns guessing who each secret belongs to. They were setting up the game, and my girl said that I know which secret was hers because I know everything about her. Then her best friend jumped in and said, I bet I know one thing that he doesn't know. She stood there and looked at him for a few seconds, then they both burst out laughing. I asked what was so funny, and she told me it was an inside joke. Now, I felt some type of way about that, but I did make an issue of it right then because I didn't want to ruin the party. But when we got the car, I asked my girl what all the laughing was about, and again, she said it was an inside joke that was between just her and her best friend. I said I wanted to be in on the joke too, and she got an attitude and asked why I was being weird about it. She said it wasn't that serious for me to want to know that bad, and she refused to tell me what they were laughing about. We argued about it all the way home and even the next day. I even called bruh to ask him what it was all about, and he said he didn't want to get in the middle of it.
2: No, he didn't.
1: I don't like that her best friend knows something about her that I don't, and I don't like that he threw it in my face in front of everybody. I decided that I don't want to hang with or be around the best friend anymore, and she said I'm ruining a friendship by being jealous and egotistical. I'm neither of those things. I don't like the fact that something is bothering me this bad and she still won't share whatever it is with me. Do y'all agree with her or am I right to side-eye that whole interaction between them? Bitch, Ray, what you think?
2: You know, I've been with him. Been with him since early this morning.
1: Mm-hmm.
2: Been right there with him. It would have got awkward. Like, I'm still right there. It would have got awkward off the rip when he suggests this stupid game of secrets. Hmm. Hey, what kind of game is that, bruh? Like, if anything, the game, you should have suggested cutting on the game. Like, hey, the game on. Like, what happened to that? First game you want to go to is secrets. So it would have got awkward right there.
1: Okay.
2: So, yeah, definitely with Buddy.
1: 336-974-0102 is the number. What are your thoughts? I think at this point, she should just go ahead and tell him what the secret is.
2: Yeah.
1: And it's really that best friend fault.
2: That's right. It's your friend fault for
1: that best.

0: friend fault.
1: That's right.
0: For standing there and doing what he did. He should not have done that. I'd have never done that.
1: Right.
0: I would have never done that.
1: No. No.
0: Even if it was something that was between me and my homegirl, I might would have snickered to myself. And amongst us later,
1: a kiki,
0: when nobody else was around, it's just me and her on the phone or whatever. Girl, you talking about he know all your secrets. What about? And we'd have laughed about it amongst each other. Mm-hmm. That would not have been said in front of that man like that.
1: Yeah. Here goes Saucy Santana in front of the whole party.
0: All right.
1: Hey, y'all, let's play Secrets.
0: 336-974-0102. What are your thoughts on the situation? Maybe you disagree with me and Big Drink. Maybe you're like, y'all, it is really not that serious. It's before they got together. It doesn't hurt him that he doesn't know. What do you think?
2: Okay, boom. So I feel like the boyfriend, he already doing the right thing by her anyway, because a lot of people be jealous and possessive over their partner. So if he already accepting your best friend and not treating him no type of way, you know what I mean? He already doing his big one with it. So she got to kind of respect him a little bit more.
1: Mm-hmm.
2: And let's just not assume that the secret had anything to do with the boyfriend. It could be just her own personal thing that the best friend know about, but at the same time, that is put in the air. If you care about your dude, just go ahead and let him know what's going on. Don't have him sitting there looking crazy in front of everybody. That ain't right.
1: Hey, appreciate that.
2: All right. Y'all have a good day.
0: You too, baby.
2: Mm-hmm.
0: 102, good morning.
3: Yeah, I wanted to comment on what the topic y'all had that's going on this morning.
0: Let's do it.
3: Yeah, my only question is, I'm trying to figure out how we're playing secrets, but we're not telling the secret. That's, I'm confused. Take me to where that makes sense. The right plan, you don't got half a dick. I'm confused on how the game is played and we're not talking about the secrets. Make that make sense.
0: Well, I mean, technically they weren't in the game yet. Like, this was before the game actually started, so.
3: So you weren't even prepared to play the game, but you wanted to bring up the game. You made a suggestion to play the game, and as soon as it came time to play the game, you don't want to play the game.
0: And nobody want to play no more.
1: That is the truth.
0: Yeah, then nobody want to play no more.
1: That is the truth. Yeah, as soon as we got in that car, we playing secrets.
3: Right.
1: Yeah, as soon as we got in that car, we playing secrets. Hit the lock button. Black eye. Yeah, the secrets.

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1: All right, 908. Let's get to it. Had a few mishaps last hour, 9 o'clock hour, so hopefully they're done. Everybody can be safe.
2: Yes.
1: Alamance County, you're fine and cleared up. Davidson County, you're good. Forsyth, you have a new accident here. Salem Parkway westbound between Martin Luther King Jr. Drive and the Broad Street overpass. Accident there. Guilford County, you have an accident. Textile Drive at North English Street. Accident there. Outskirts have cleared up. Dang, I don't see nothing close by I can add to the...
2: No need to add to anything.
1: Y'all better be glad.
2: Yeah, be careful and drive safe. I would like to mention inside traffic real quick, Big Drink. I see that the Sheriff's Department has implemented a new program. It's called the CARE Sticker Program. It actually launched last week. But CARE stands for Communication Awareness for Responder Encounters. And it's a sticker that you can put on the back of your car to let police officers know what kind of disability someone in the car might be dealing with. So they have one, it says like deaf driver inside or deaf passenger. They have another one that says autistic passenger or autistic driver.

0: And you can, again, put them on the back of your car. It just lets officers be aware that, you know, some extra care may need to be given to the passengers that are in the car. And so I thought that was a really dope program.
1: Yeah.
0: They have stickers available at the Walkertown and Rural Hall libraries. They also have them at the Kernersville Police Department. They had a launch event on the 18th when the sticker program actually started. They had a bunch of stickers available at that event. So,
1: that's dope.
0: Yeah. Keep that in mind,
1: yes.
0: You know, if you have, you know, a family member that has a special need. Again, it's called the CARE Sticker Program.
1: Boom.
0: Mm-hmm.
1: Awesome.

0: 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Good morning, boo, and happy Monday to you. It's 9:16, and we back at it, ain't we?
1: Yeah, we are.
0: It's like the weekend never happened, if you ask me.
1: Bike at it.
0: That's how fast it went by. It was like it never happened.
1: Bike at it.
0: Ooh, but we glad to still be alive, huh?
1: Mm-hmm.
0: Glad to be alive and glad to be employed. Ain't that the truth?
1: Come on, somebody.
0: Good morning.
2: I'm calling to win the tickets for the fair.
0: Mm. What's your name, sugar?
2: My name is Ty. Am I on the radio?
1: No, you're not on the radio yet.
2: Oh, okay. Oh, goodness. My name is Ty.
1: Your name is Ty?
2: Mm-hmm.
0: We weren't doing them yet, Ty.
1: We weren't doing it yet,
0: Ty. You seem pretty pleasant.
1: You seem pleasant. What do you like to do at the fair?
2: It's been so long since I went as a kid, but I'm trying to take my daughter, who's going to be 8, this weekend. You know, just ride the rides. I love to eat, try different foods, but like I said, it's been a long time. So I've never even won anything on the radio.
1: Well, that's all I need to hear, Roxy. Hey, you got these tickets, Ty.
0: Congratulations, Ty, girl. You got a 4-pack of one-day tickets to the fair.
1: Boom.
0: The Carolina Classic Fair going down at the Winston-Salem Fairgrounds. You know, it is pulling up to the tray on this Friday, October 2nd. That's opening day.
1: Mm-hmm.
0: It'll be there until the 11th. And each day, they have, like, different specials,
1: right. different
0: entertainment,
1: themes.
0: different themes.
1: Yeah.

0: It's going to be a great time. They're going to have all that good food you love to eat. And I hope you and your baby have a wonderful time, boo.
1: Oh, bless y'all. Thank y'all so much.
0: You're welcome, sugar.
1: Thank y'all. Oh, wow.
0: And you know what? Ty's not the only one that's going to get blessed right now.
2: Hey, bah, bah, bah, bah.
0: Drink horns. I ain't got my horns yet, y'all. So we're using drink horns. Drink horns. You already know what to do when you hear the horns or the drink horns, all right? We are trying to hook you up with tickets to the Carolina Classic Fair, pulling up to the Winston-Salem Fairgrounds on Friday. If you are trying to win a one-day family four-pack, call us right now. We're just hooking you up.
2: We're just hooking you up.
0: Yeah, you know what? Me and Drake, we're feeling festive this morning.
2: We are.

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0: It's the DR hanging out with you right here on 102 Jams. And just a moment, please. Drink is in the hallway dilly-dallying when we supposed to be working. So just a moment. We're going to let Drink come back in the room and do his job.
1: Oh, I'm sorry. I was consoling a coworker. I'm sorry.
0: I yelled 5 times.
1: What'd you yell?
0: I need drink horns. I yelled that 5 times.
1: Here I am away from my cubicle. Hey, you ever been on the floor
0: and
1: at the call center?
0: This is exactly what happened.
1: This is what I used to do at the call center, too.
0: Dilly-dallying in the hallway.
1: I used to get in trouble at Info NXX for this, too. Just being off the phone, away from my cubicle.
0: Not doing what you're supposed to be doing.
1: They ain't fired me, though.
0: Now give me the drink horns. Thank you.
1: They ain't fired me, though. Not for that.
0: No, you're not getting fired here, either.
1: I got fired there from too many call-outs.
0: Oh, did you? How often were you calling out?
1: You know, there was a lot of fun things happening on campus. I was in school.
0: That's neither here nor there. Can I get the drink horns, please? Thank you. Because right now, we got to bless somebody with tickets to the Carolina Classic Fair going down at the Winston-Salem Fairgrounds. It's Pull It Up on Friday. It's going to be there till October 11th. And it's going to be a good time, all right? Mm-hmm. Food, games, fun for everyone, the entire family. And right now, we got 2 more people to hook up. So we mm-hmm. already hooked up Ty.
1: Mm-hmm.
0: And now we have 2 pairs. Well, it's actually a family 4-pack.
1: That's right.
0: We got two 4-packs to hook somebody up with. And me and Drink said today is a special day. We are feeling good. We're in a great mood.
1: Yep.
0: We're not making nobody jump through hoops.
1: No.
0: Answer no questions.
1: No.
0: Do no challenges.
1: No.
0: We just want to hook somebody up on good vibes.
1: That's all.
0: Okay?
1: That's it.
0: Now, you can mess it up for yourself.
1: We have seen you. I'm talking about flush it down the toilet.
0: You can mess it up for yourself. But as far as me and Drake go, we're in a great mood. We just want to bless somebody today.
1: That's it.
0: So
1: that's it.
0: Let's do it. Good morning.
2: Good morning, Drake and Ron.
0: Hey, boo. Who is this?
2: Asia.
0: You trying to get hooked up with these tickets to the Carolina Classic Fair?
2: Yes, ma'am.
0: Okay, Asia, what you gonna do when you go to the fair?
1: Yeah.
0: What's your fair playbook?
2: My anniversary, so I'm looking to get on some rides and be big kids and eat a lot of food and just see what entertainment you guys have out there.
1: That's what I'm talking about. Say it's gonna be her anniversary, Rock.
0: Oh, you and your boo anniversary.

0: anniversary.
1: Yes.
0: Oh, it's going to be like a little date night for y'all.
1: Yes, ma'am.
0: Ooh, hey, I love
2: we
0: that.
2: We glad you got through because we like that. Huh? We like that.
0: Congratulations, Asia.
2: See, look at that. That's how you know that was for you, because today we was like, you know what? We chill. We just giving them out, and look who got through.
0: Look, you,
2: you anniversary.
0: And
2: your love. You and your love. For your love, huh?
0: How long you and your boo been together?
1: 4 years.
2: 4 years.
0: That's
2: look at
0: beautiful.
2: That.
0: For
2: you
0: love
2: and your
0: that.
2: Love.
0: Love that for y'all. Well, I hope y'all have a great time at the Carolina Classic Fair. Boo is coming to the Winston-Salem Fairgrounds on Friday, and you got a family four-pack. Now, I know you and your boo going. Who else y'all going to take?
1: We might bring our neighbors. Like, they're I think their anniversary is coming up, too. So, you know what? Why not?
0: Oh, I like
2: that. That's cool.
0: That's right.
2: No.
0: That's right.
2: That's right. Share the blessing.
1: Thank you.
0: All right, Drake, we got to get our second winner.
2: We do.
0: Would you like to go line 2, 3, or 4?
2: We were just line 1, weren't we?
0: Yes.
2: Let's go to 3.
0: All right,
2: let's
0: line
2: keep it
0: 3. 102, good morning.
3: Good morning. Did I win?
0: What's good, boo?
2: What's
0: who is
2: good?
0: This?
3: This is Karen. Come on, come on.
0: Dang, Karen, do you be mad that they use your name to describe an entitled, privileged white woman?
3: I ain't going to hold you. I am. And you know what? My mother-in-law got the exact same name.
2: Dang. What's your middle name, Karen?
3: Denise.
2: I'm going to call you Denise. Yeah, we're going to call you Denise.
3: Yeah, I'm cool with that.
0: My girl said, you know what? I just went to the middle name.
2: Yeah. Okay, cool.
0: I'm
2: going to
0: call you KD. KD. What do you want to do when you go to the Carolina Classic Fair?
3: I want to eat. I want to get me a turkey leg, and I want to get me a little funnel cake. I'm straight off the diet.
0: Do you, what you put on your funnel cake? You just do the powdered sugar, or do you get real fancy with toppings?
3: Nah, let me get some strawberries and a little whipped cream on it.
0: You know what? Mm-hmm. The ones with strawberries look good, but I never jumped out there and got it, Drake.
2: Never have.
0: It looked too messy.
2: It looked too messy, but I thought it's better messy.
0: I mean, yeah.
3: Yes, that's right.
0: I reckon so. I might jump that's out right. there with it this time.
2: Hey, nonetheless, Niecy, these tickets are yours.
0: Hey! Congratulations, boo. You're pulling up to the Carolina Classic Fair.
2: Yeah.
0: It starts on Friday, but it's going to October 11th. You got a family four-pack, food, fun, games, entertainment for the entire family.
2: All that.
0: I hope you have a great time, boo, and eat good.
3: Yes, thank you.
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3: 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Y'all ought to be bumping.
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3: They love Mahomes
2: I mean, paying them
3: Andy
2: that
3: Reed.
2: Shmoney.
3: They love that Mahomes and Andy Reid.
2: As long as there is a State Farm. Andy Reid and Patrick Mahomes are going to get Skrilla, okay? Because they're going to be in the commercials. It makes me sick. It sickens me. Y'all know I hate State Farm. It sickens me.
3: Dang.
2: Y'all keep going up on our premium so y'all could pay Patrick Mahomes and Andy Reid more money.
3: And then it's going to make you, not like the Chiefs.
2: Because low-key, get out the damn commercials. We don't need to see y'all in every freaking... I mean, they got all the commercials drained.
3: Tell them, turn it down so they stop charging us all this money.
2: My goodness. But anyway, my best friend sent me this website where State Farm, they paying out some dividends or something. And she got a few hundred dollars. And then when I went on the website and I was trying to figure out, well, where are my dividends?
3: But the dividends...
2: It was in the mail. It was in my mailbox.
3: Your dividends.
2: My dividends was in the mailbox.
3: From your insurance company?
2: Yes. Well, from my former, because you know I...
3: From your former one.
2: I stopped with State Farm like early last year.
3: They sent
2: I haven't
3: your
2: had them in a while.
3: Bunch of dividends.
2: But they sent me a few dividends.
3: A few dividends.
2: Hold on. Let me do the weather and I could tell so I could look for the website, Drake.
3: I was going to ask you for a dub today. 62.
2: I ain't get that many dividends. I ain't get as many as she got. She got a few hundred dollars. I just got a couple dollars.
3: I think it's at least 20.
2: I got $60.
3: Let me get 10. 62.
2: Of my 60?
3: That's too much. Off the 60. Dang. Too much off the 60. 62 out there right now. 77 going to be the high. My girl got some dividends.
2: Okay, this is what it says. It says State Farm Mutual paying $5 billion cash back to qualifying auto customers through largest dividend in company history.
3: Mm-hmm.
2: It says State Farm Mutual Automotive Insurance Company is paying $5 billion cash back to qualifying auto customers through the largest dividend. Yeah, I just read that. It says starting late summer, State Farm will begin making one-time distribution to qualifying customers across more than 49 million auto vehicles. Individual payments will vary. Mm-hmm. The dividend is possible due to State Farm's mutual financial strength and a stronger than expected underwriting performance in 2025.
3: Mm. And they're paying out a total, how much they say?
2: $5 billion.
3: Now imagine how much they really make.
2: Honey, that's what I said. By seducing and scheming.
3: Mm-hmm.
2: But anyway, yeah, I went to sfdividend.com. That's the website.
3: It's only if you had State Farm.
2: Yeah, if you've had State Farm, I would just go look. And I just put in...
3: I'm going to go look anyway.
2: I put in my last name and my... You're going to go look even though you didn't have State Farm?
3: What's for me is for me.

0: Ain't that all my saints out there? What's for me is for me. Ain't that right? All my saints. Huh? The real saints out there. What's for me is for me.
1: Anyway, I just put in my last name and my policy number.
0: Mm-hmm.
1: Because I had State Farm. So you need the policy number.
0: Is it numbers and letters?
1: And yes, it was numbers and letters.
0: How many letters? How many numbers? Because what's for me was for me.
1: And then when I put my information in, it came up that they were sending me a check.
0: God damn it.
1: So I was like, well, hold on, where the check? But then when I went home and checked the mail that day, the check had been in the mail. I don't know how long it's been in the mailbox.
0: Mm.
1: So anyway, again, the website is sfdividend.com. Mm-hmm. If you want to go see if you getting some Skrilla.
0: Yeah, go check and see if you getting some Skrilla, because what's for you is for you.
1: Mine was only $60. Well, I don't want to say only. Mine was $60.
0: Don't play it.
1: But my best friend, she got a few hundred dollars. And I was like, dang, how you get that many
0: hundred? And why she get more dividends than you?
1: Because she had them she had them.
0: For a longer period of time.
1: Yeah.
0: They probably owed her more than that. They owed you more than 60. They'll never give you what they're supposed to give you.
1: Mm.
0: Remember that. They'll never do it.
1: Mm. Oh, see, I'm just getting a message. One of my other best friends just did it. She getting $157.
0: What's for me is for me. I'll be going.
1: Hey, y'all better go get y'all dividends. Okay? It's not many times, especially State Farm, an insurance company going to pay you out some Skrilla.
0: Let me see what your old policy number was.
2: Jay, like, turn me up.

0: morning.
1: Good morning, guys. How are you?
2: Doing good, sugar. What's up?
1: Let me tell you something about that State Farm. Baby, when that check hit my mailbox, let me tell you how fast I took a picture and deposited it in the bank account and said, why the hell did I get it? But I'm going to cash it anyway.
3: Now you know why you got it. Now you know why you got it, and it's good. It's good. They ain't going to come back for it.
2: My girl said, I ain't asking no questions.
1: And didn't. Not a one.
2: How much was yours for?
1: $125.
2: Dang, everybody get more money than me.
3: Yeah.
1: Boy, I said, they just as cheap as the day is long. $125. I ain't know where it came from. I said, maybe it was something that they meant to give me from one of my lawsuits. Them crashing my car and trying to cheat me or something.
2: Exactly. So, exactly.
1: Yes.
2: Well, I'm glad you got your shmoney.
1: And got my shmoney and did, and it cleared too. That's the best part.
2: I know that's right. I know that's right.
1: Because I actually thought it was a scam, but you know what? I was willing to roll a dice and see.
3: I know that's right. I know that's right. Well, you said that check looked good. Got my name right there, numbers at the bottom. Let me go ahead and mobile deposit this right here.
1: I'm trying to tell you.
3: Yeah.
1: State Employee Credit Union said, good check.
3: That's
1: thank
3: right.
1: you, girl.

0: you a 10. Girl, you a 10, girl, you a 10, girl, you a 10. Girl, you a 10, girl, you a 10, girl, you a 10. Girl, you a 10, girl, you a 10, girl, you a 10.
1: This is 102 Jams.

0: really?
1: Probably since, like, your last EP, All the Places You'll Go.
0: Oh, wow. It's
1: yeah.
0: Been a minute. Yeah.
1: I've been getting some calls. Oh. People are a little bit worried about you.
0: Not worried.
1: And I know that I was kind of that outlet for you, so.
0: You were.
1: Why don't you just tell me what's been going on?

0: time to give your thoughts on Couples Court this morning. You're listening to Drake on the Rocks Morning Show right here on 102 Jams. It's 9:54. And, you know, it's not always sunshine in a relationship.
1: Not always.
0: Sometimes you and your boo, y'all are going through something. Mm-hmm. You can't seem to get on the same page about it. Mm-hmm. So you want an outside perspective on how you should deal with the situation. That's what Couples Court is all about. If you're dealing with something, you know, and you'd like us to discuss, you can send me an email, drinkontherocks@gmail.com. Mm-hmm. Or you can hit me up on Instagram. Roxy2HotForTV is where you can find me there. This morning, we've got a guy that writes in and he says, I want y'all to tell me if I'm tripping or if you think my girl and her best friend are trying to low-key play me. I've been with my girl for almost a year and she has a male best friend. At first, I was skeptical about talking to a girl that was so close to another dude, but bro was cool. When me and my girl started getting serious, he reached out and told me that him and my girl have never had anything more than a friendship between them. He said he looks at her like a sister and he never wanted anything more from her than a friend. I've gotten to know him and we even hang out without her sometimes. So last weekend was the best friend's birthday and he had a get together at his house. Everybody was drinking and having a good time. Then he said he wanted to play this game called Secrets. In the game, everybody writes down a secret and you take turns guessing who each secret belongs to. They were setting up the game and my girl said that I know which secret was hers because I know everything about her. Then her best friend jumped in and said,

0: I bet I know one thing about you that he doesn't know. She stood there and looked at him for a few seconds. Then they both burst out laughing. I asked what was so funny, and she told me it was an inside joke. Now, I felt some type of way about that, but I didn't make an issue of it right then because I didn't want to ruin the party. But when we got in the car, I asked my girl what all the laughing was about, and again, she said it was an inside joke between her and her best friend. I said I wanted to be in on the joke too, and she got an attitude and asked why I was being weird about it. She said it wasn't that serious for me to want to know that bad, and she refused to tell me what they were laughing about. We argued about it all the way home and even the next day. I even called bro to ask him what it was all about, and he said he didn't want to get in the middle of it. I don't like that her best friend knows something about her that I don't, and I don't like that he threw it in my face in front of everybody. I decided that I don't want to hang with or be around the best friend anymore, and she says I'm ruining a friendship by being jealous and egotistical. I'm neither of those things. I don't like the fact that something is bothering me this bad and she still won't share whatever it is. Do y'all agree with her, or am I right to side-eye that whole interaction between them? So you've pretty much been on the same page all morning. Which is, I
1: feel what dude's saying. I don't feel all of everything he's saying. Like the one piece he put in there, like, I don't feel comfortable knowing, not knowing something that the best friend, not, bro, that's going
0: to
1: be stuff.
0: That's going to be the case.
1: Bro, that's the case. You're going to, like, that's her best, like they going to know stuff that, you know, you don't know. So that's, but the way that went down and how they played, like how he played it out, like, no, it just can't go down like that. Number one, we ain't playing no game called Secrets, boy. We're not playing Secrets. Why is that the game you suggested? And then two, y'all ain't about to sit up here and play my face up in here with the whole, I know something about him, Secrets, you don't know. And then I'm like, so what we laughing about? And then you hit me with the, oh, don't worry, it's an inside joke. That's okay. And then we get in the car, it's still an inside joke between y'all and I can't. All right, guess I'm back outside. Y'all can have your inside joke.
0: You break up over this?
1: How long they been together?
0: He says a little under a year.
1: Yeah, we can go.
0: Almost a year.
1: That's fine.
0: Almost a year.
1: That's fine. We done. Yeah, this is. Yes, because it's about to be a big fallout. It is. You're gonna go out with dude and want to do stuff, and it's just not gonna sit well. And he may sit there and be quiet one day when you're doing like, all right, go on here, yeah, whatever. But then he's gonna sit there and it's gonna eat him up. Then next day you're gonna argue. There's gonna be an argument about it. So it's all because of your friend. It's all because of your friend. Because what kind of what
0: friend violated like a mug?
1: What was that? Like, what was that?
0: What are your thoughts? 336-974-0102. Do you disagree with Drake? Maybe you're like, it's not that serious to break up about. And why do you need to know anyway? How's that going to affect you? How's that going to impact you? What do you think?
2: Morning, Rock. Morning, Drink. Hey, everybody looking at that the wrong way. Remember, that's her best friend. So he already knew the secret, and she did too. She set that up so he could dispose a secret that she could find out about.
0: You think that the best friend suggested the game?
2: She already knew about it. Because why would he bring up that type of game knowing a secret about her that, since he knows everything, it ain't nothing he needs to know about her. She wanted to find out something about her boyfriend, so she was like, suggest this game. Let me see what he's going to say, what secret he's got, and see if we can figure out what that is. She was in on that whole thing the whole time.
0: I don't know. I'm not quite buying it.
1: I think you done went too Matlock with that, bro.
0: It ain't like he really gonna put some true tea in the game.
1: Yeah.
0: In front of everybody.
1: In front of everybody.

0: And like you said, everybody was drinking. So the best friend, before anybody could even really get started, he done had too much to drink. And he done, well, I bet he don't know everything because of what he said, and just threw the whole game out of whack. So they never even got to that point.
1: Now, you know what? That is something, Drake, that may be factoring in here that I really hadn't thought about. The fact that they've been drinking, he might have just been a little tipsy and had the loose lips.
0: Right, exactly. He messed it up before it even got started good. So they never even got to what the information she was really trying to find out.
1: He might have just been a little drunk.
0: Right.
1: And got loose lips.
0: And talking about, ooh, I bet he don't know everything. Yep, okay, yeah, you just threw it all out of whack now.
2: At the end of the day, that boyfriend was not about to sit there and play no game called secrets. I'm telling y'all he wasn't.
0: Exactly. Agreed. I agree with you. That should have never even came up.
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2: I'm sitting here looking at Keisha like, do you love me? 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

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Yeah.

said that they brought The Different World back. If you haven't watched it on Netflix, you should. And then tap in tomorrow morning during stream session to talk about it. With Drink on the Rocks.

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0: on. We're trying to hook you up with tickets to the Carolina Classic Fair in Winston, going down October 2nd through the 11th. Bring your family and friends out. We're giving away passes. Okay? So get hooked up on 102 Jam.
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1: Ringing the line for free tickets to the Carolina Classic Fair in Winston. 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I want to.
2: Why you got a dunk so fat? 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
1: Got a nice little dump.
0: Shorty got something I want. Shorty got something I like. Put her on the flight. 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

five and a half and boys is off the hook. 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And Jason had this girl Tammy with a purple Bentley. 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

0: More jams on the way for your midday. 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
1: This afternoon, expect sunny skies with a high of...
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Y'all can have that. 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

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Certified lover boys, certified pedophiles. 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

selling us some slaves. Atlanta was the Mecca, building railroads and trains. Bear with me for a second, let me put y'all on game. The settlers was using town folk to make them richer. 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
2: 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North Carolina families are paying more, so Washington, D.C. should be focused on bringing costs down. Roy Cooper will stand up to Trump and his Republican allies and put North Carolina families first. Early voting is October 15th through the 31st, and Election Day is Tuesday, November 3rd. Make a plan to vote for Roy Cooper.
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4: It's morning show and Tuesday morning. All my coffee drinkers, you need to look alive. Huh? Tomorrow is National Coffee Day.
5: Oh, man.
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let's get the party started. See you at the bar, you was hardly talking. That's when I knew that your heart was scarring. Friends to lovers need a part to star in. Like, wait, babe, let me ask your pardon. This ain't Gucci, this is Prada, darling. If you want something, you can know.

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They did, they locked him up. He did a U-turn, they locked him up. And then he took the damn woman with him, took Tiny down there with him. Tiny had never been locked up until this. He wants to go down there and drop a hit record.

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And you know I gotta slide in some Beyonce. Got to. 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

0: You must remember this presents The Bisexuals. Libby Holman was a sexually fluid blues singer who became famous in the 1920s, and then infamous when she was indicted for her husband's murder. 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
8: 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Meanwhile, Republicans in Washington are focused on supporting Trump's tariffs and his war, which have pushed prices even higher. North Carolina families are paying more, so Washington, D.C. should be focused on bringing costs down. Roy Cooper will stand up to Trump and his Republican allies and put North Carolina families first. Early voting is October 15th through the 31st, and Election Day is Tuesday, November 3rd. Make a plan to vote for Roy Cooper.
9: 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I'm running for Senate, and I approve this message.
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0: 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Hope you enjoyed your weekend. 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Got some R&R. 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Some rest. Be back to that bag, baby. Jams.
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0: 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Keep it locked.
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1: 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Roy Cooper will fight to lower costs, especially the cost of health care. He will protect Medicaid and support lower prescription drug prices. He will restore the Affordable Care Act tax credits so that families don't have to keep facing steep insurance premium hikes. Meanwhile, Republicans in Washington are focused on supporting Trump's tariffs and his war, which have pushed prices even higher. North Carolina families are paying more, so Washington, D.C. should be focused on bringing costs down. Roy Cooper will stand up to Trump and his Republican allies and put North Carolina families first. Early voting is October 15th through the 31st, and Election Day is Tuesday, November 3rd. Make a plan to vote for Roy Cooper.
2: I'm Roy Cooper. I'm running for Senate, and I approve this message.
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8: 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And she believes that the Constitution, not power, not politics, not money, should decide what's fair. Anita Earls is the kind of justice North Carolina needs.

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16: I'm gonna be hot if y'all get a free coffee just for walking in. I'm gonna be hot.

10 girl you a 10 girl you a 10 girl you a 10 girl you a 10 girl you a 10 girl you a 10 girl you a 10 girl you a 10 girl you a 10 girl you a 10 girl you a 10 girl you a 10 girl you a 10 girl you a 10 girl you a 10 girl you a 10 girl you a 10 girl you a 10 girl you a 10 girl you a 10 girl you a 10 girl you a 10 girl you a 10 girl you a 10 girl you a 10 girl you a 10 girl you a 10 girl you a 10 girl you a 10 girl you a 10 girl you a 10 girl you a 10 girl you a 10 girl you a 10 girl you a 10 girl you a 10 girl you a 10 girl you a 10 girl you a 10 girl you a 10 girl you a 10 girl you a 10 girl you a 10 girl you a 10 girl you a 10 girl you a 10 girl you a 10 girl you a 10 girl you a 10 girl you a 10 girl you a 10 girl you a 10 girl you a 10 girl you a

Have y'all been watching The Drop on FX? Spinoff of Snowfall. So far, I'm into it. I'm definitely into it. And my boy Buddy acting his ass off on that. Shout out to Buddy. 102 Jams. What they talking about? They talking about.

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2: 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Roy Cooper will stand up to Trump and his Republican allies and put North Carolina families first. Early voting is October 15th through the 31st, and Election Day is Tuesday, November 3rd. 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

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And it got a little crazy after that. 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

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Yeah.

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0: 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Then, not 2 days later, a man was shaking my hand, but he pulled me in for a big old bear hug, smiling and laughing, and said, "I was $6,000 upside down on my trade, and you still found a way to help me." 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
17: Tonight will be mostly clear with a low of 58.
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9: 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Miami. It's all my scammers and my kid money.

0: spinach, spinach, spinach, spinach, spinach, spinach, spinach, spinach. I like a gangsta making more than 10 figures. I'm a down, riding with you in his fag. Only with the hitters for his girl. He a tricker calling up his trap phone. Where you at?
1: Where you at?

0: United States Senate, Roy Cooper will fight to lower costs, especially the cost of health care. He will protect Medicaid and support lower prescription drug prices. He will restore the Affordable Care Act tax credits so that families don't have to keep facing steep insurance premium hikes. Meanwhile, Republicans in Washington are focused on supporting Trump's tariffs and his war, which have pushed prices even higher. North Carolina families are paying more, so Washington, D.C. should be focused on bringing costs down. Roy Cooper will stand up to Trump and his Republican allies and put North Carolina families first. Early voting is October 15th through the 31st, and Election Day is Tuesday, November 3rd. Make a plan to vote for Roy Cooper.
1: I'm Roy Cooper. I'm running for Senate, and I approve this message.
0: Paid for by Cooper for North Carolina.
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13: It's Drinkins and Roxy from Drink on the Rocks Morning Show. And Tuesday morning, all my coffee drinkers, you need to look alive. Huh? Tomorrow is National Coffee Day.
14: Oh, man.
13: Now, me and Drake, personally, we don't partake. However, we know a lot of y'all early morning birds do.
14: What is this? Oh, don't talk to me till I've had my cup of joe. So I can't say nothing to you till you done had that cup of coffee?
13: That's how they feel.
14: Man, please.
13: Tomorrow, we'll let you know all the deals that you can get around the city in honor of National Coffee Day.
14: And I'm telling you right now, the cheeseburgers won't dealin' on cheeseburgers.

0: 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Major mix. The traffic mix, 5 to 6, 102 jams, let's get lit. 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

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Face your mark jelly like a motherfucker. 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I'm really in the game, baby, I'm a star player. The jean that I got on cost a cool rate. Like a mirror jean with stripes on the side. Ooh.

It's your boy Fedgies rocking out with you on this Money Making Monday. Listen here, still got a lot going on around here. Hope everybody had a wonderful weekend, a productive weekend. Got some good things going on this week as well. Friday night football. And we also headed into homecoming season. Officially, baby, homecoming season is on the way. We got about 3-4 more days left of this month, y'all. And yeah, we in October. You heard me, October already. You're finna be almost over with. Friday night football game of the week. Shout out to Paige, man. Shout out to Paige that was victorious. I told you, I mean, I'm not sure what I had some good sources. I had some credible sources. But heard Paige went out there and did their thing, man. So shout out to them. A lot going on this week. Of course, like always, we got stuff that we giving y'all for the freether, for the fringile. You just got to be tuned in for your chance to win. All right? Now, if your team went over the weekend, say, hell yeah. Hell yeah. Huh? Them Jags did that. Yeah, my boys came out. It looked absolutely amazing. Shout out to Travis Hunter. Finally got him a pick. Much needed. First pick of the season. And I appreciate him. We look good out there. Can't say the same about them Panthers. My God. Came out looking good. And now the Deshaun Watson questions and all the trash talk. I mean, hey, that boy doing what he's supposed to be doing out there right now. They were victorious over the Panthers 21-18, and I'm not sure necessarily how them boys came back and did that one, but they did. Just like last night game. I quit watching the game. I had took Denver. Stopped watching that damn game. I said, hey, L.A. done came out here and rammed through these boys. No, didn't. Had their way. But Denver was victorious. Them boys kept riding. Broncos came out with 30-26 was the final. And Cowboys lost as well yesterday to Baltimore Ravens, 34-31 out there in Rio de Janeiro on that terrible ass field they was playing on, but they made it through. Got a game tonight. You got the beat up Chicago Bears taking on the Philadelphia Eagles. And it's hard to take the Bears if you ask me. They got Case Keenum playing quarterback tonight. Can't tell you the last time Case Keenum played a football game. But with that being said, I like Philly. They got a spread of Philly -3.5. The high low went up to 42.5. I like it to go low. 5 o'clock traffic jam. Let's get it.

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You can tell it from my peers right now. 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

0: it, gotta know who got the juke. 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On and off, I'm the one with the bows that got the good nose. Speaking, I'm really the one that chose.
1: Offset,
0: say he made set, make another one.
1: Who?
0: Lost a bad last year, got another one.
1: Who?
0: Lost a last year, got another one,
1: and another one,
0: another one,
1: and another one. Another
0: straight the rounds on the lamb, got the colorness. So bad, got me stuttering. Put her on the PJ, the group chat, loving her.
1: Throw y'all luggage, the bag in the bucket.
0: What's a meal to it? Spin this, I ain't got bills, look. I spin. What's a meal to it? Don't make me buy you what your deal look. I put the wide body kid up on a test.
2: It's
0: strong, got me feeling like a wrestler. 9-0's on the left for the death. Hurt 10 hand hard in a Tesla. We can get it faded. I ain't going back and forth with no duck. We can get it faded. I done gave it down one time, but I ain't never gonna get no f.
1: I don't get no
0: f. Lost a whole lot last year, but I don't want nothing back with my books. Said a whole lot last time, but this time I'ma say good luck. Yeah, moonwalking on s like Mike. Beat it, I ain't never met a I need it. Beat it. Getting money like 04 Jesus. Seen 2 million mo up like Peasy. Really the one, deep, but they done, over and done, dropping that bull, need to be punched. 2-3, getting back in that mode, back in that bag I was in with the bros, wiping the dough like it's cold. How about the rolls? Don't nobody gotta know who got the, what you got, I got the chose. On and off, I'm the one with the bows that got the good nose. Speaking of, I'm really the one that chose. 2-3, getting back in that mode, back in that bag I was in with the bros, wiping the dough like they got a cold. How about the rolls? Don't nobody gotta know who got the, you got, I got the chose. On and off, I'm the one with the bows that got the good nose. Speaking of, I'm really the one that chose.
3: Look, back in that mold, back of that roll, or the back of the back. Back pouring pint, reminiscing by act. Depending on how I feel, I'm back in the track. And the little problem we

0: Okay, let me get him, baby, I ain't sparing. Everybody gotta get it air. Car riding in his tent, they ain't heard nothing from the Carolinas in a minute. Nasty, get on it and ride it till she finish. I get him 10, 20,000, make a spin. I pull a pistol out, make it holly if you hear me. Too pretty, looking out the window, say,
1: they go trap. He always talk about two letters, cross tracks. He say he riding on whoever. Tar Heels, Carolina, Blue Devils. We make it rain, blue hunnids, new weather. I can't stand them, dude, talk that sh- like he gon' shoot better.
0: Let me get him, pull out and up it on whoever. She say, I get your blue weather. I'm with this bitch, she 5'7". I got a 5'7". I up this, send some shots at him. I let that fire go for real. Come pour some water on me, make me chill. Why you keep looking like that? What's the deal? You ain't get a be for real. Ain't one of them look. You got a lot too. They can't make you back to back the way I do. Listen, I ain't into getting out. I'm getting in my feelings. Told you not to play with my pimping. Baby, I ain't doing no more kissing. Cut off every don't listen. Ho, starting to think that my whip need a bathroom. Put up on them, then I shoot. Brought the Phantom out, did it for the Carolinas. 5 seats, I'm the only in it. They don't know if I bought it or went to rent it. She pull up, follow all my kids, I can't forget it. Even when it get in and out of town, getting my feelings. It be over here, but something about to make me miss her. Cold little in the summer, need a coat. Cold little come and hug me with a throat. Power, someone asked for a poke. She come and bust it up before the baby, I'm the goat. Believe
1: they go trap, now bring the sh- back like a rerun. I told you I was the sh- since the big gun Hondas. Matter of fact, drive by his Nissan. My pockets be like Big Pun.
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2: Hey, it's Jen Hatmaker. Here's what I've learned in midlife. 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Because saying yes to yourself, that's the thing that finally lets you fill your table with everybody else. 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

0: will stand up to Trump and his Republican allies and put North Carolina families first. Early voting is October 15th through the 31st, and Election Day is Tuesday, November 3rd. Make a plan to vote for Roy Cooper.
1: I'm Roy Cooper. I'm running for Senate, and I approve this message.
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2: After an accident, hiring a lawyer can make

0: Girl, you a 10, girl, you a 10, girl, you a 10. 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
1: 10. 1-0-2.
2: Yeah, yeah. I said what I said, I'd rather be famous instead. I let all that get to my head. 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

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I'd rather be famous instead. I let all that get to my head. I don't care, I paint the town red. Trick? I said what I said. I'd rather be famous instead. 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

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All my ops waiting for me to be you, I bet. 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Called your bluff, better cite the source. Fame yeah. ain't something that I need no more. 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I'd rather be famous instead. I let all that get to my head. I don't care, I paint the town red. 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I let all that get to my head.

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0: One or two jams. Last week I was at Paige. 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Triad, pop out with me.
1: Yeah. 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

0: United States Senate, Roy Cooper will fight to lower costs, especially the cost of health care. He will protect Medicaid and support lower prescription drug prices. He will restore the Affordable Care Act tax credits so that families don't have to keep facing steep insurance premium hikes. Meanwhile, Republicans in Washington are focused on supporting Trump's tariffs and his war, which have pushed prices even higher. North Carolina families are paying more, so Washington, D.C. should be focused on bringing costs down. Roy Cooper will stand up to Trump and his Republican allies and put North Carolina families first. Early voting is October 15th through the 31st, and Election Day is Tuesday, November 3rd. Make a plan to vote for Roy Cooper.
1: I'm Roy Cooper. I'm running for Senate, and I approve this message.
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0: Hey, it's Jen Hatmaker. 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

This is America. Guns in my area. I got the strap. I gotta carry 'em. Yeah, yeah, I'ma go into this. Yeah, yeah, this is gorilla. Yeah, yeah, I'ma go get the bag. Yeah, yeah, or I'ma get the bag. Yeah, yeah, I'm so cold like, yeah. I'm so dull like, yeah. We gon' blow like, yeah.

big dose of my death. 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Yeah. 40 was such a bang. All of my ops, they dis. Please don't put me to the test. They tryna get back on the net. I'm tryna get back in the flesh. Yeah.

Women's High School. Are you ready for me? I used to do a battle of the bands. I ain't been there some time, but I'm pulling up this Friday. I gotta see what the band hitting on. Also, the football team. Friday Night Football, I'm here.

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0: I've ever recorded, because a mom with two kids, past doing her bills, her car on its last leg, a credit score of 500, other dealerships had told her no. When we approved her, she asked to give me a hug with tears in her eyes and said, "Thank you, Kevin." Then, not 2 days later, a man was shaking my hand, but he pulled me in for a big old bear hug, smiling and laughing, and said, "I was $6,000 upside down on my trade, and you still found a way to help me." You see it, Kevin Pals? I get it. Life happens. Bills pile up, divorces, mistakes. Good people go through hard times. But I don't believe your past should determine your future. If your credit's rough, if you owe too much in your trade, I want to help. Crazy Kevin Powell, 304 Pilot Mountain, Kevin Powell Motorsports, Winston-Salem and Greensboro. 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
8: Jay White, turn me up. 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That's for all my scammers and my kid money.

Spinach. I like to gangsta that, making more than 10 figures. Yeah. I'm a down. Riding with you in the spag. Only with the hitters for his girl. He a tricker calling up his trap phone. Where you at? Show me where you spin a block on your ops. Hanging out the drop, screaming at cops. 12. What we doing? Show me where your hood.

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You know what this month means coming up? Homecoming season is officially in full effect. Almost counting down the days to homecoming. I think we, what, 33 days away? 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

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That's when I knew that your heart was scarring. 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If you want something, you can ask.

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